up next. This is someone that was very early on when I started listening to jazz. Is one of the only names I knew was Miles Davis. So he's who's coming up next. Here's Bye Bye Blackbird. Enjoy.

The Humboldt County Library strengthens our community by educating, inspiring, and connecting people. There are 11 library locations from Trinidad to Hoopa to Garberville, plus a bookmobile that visits rural parts of the county. Our public libraries are open to everyone with books, music, movies, computers, and Wi-Fi. 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Up next, the inimitable Ella Fitzgerald. Here's Every Time We Say Goodbye. Enjoy.

What you just heard was by the Bill Evans Trio, and it was I Will Say Goodbye. Up next, I'm going to do a quick announcement for Wildberries, and then I'm just going to keep the music going. 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So, up next, let's see. This is by Count Basie, some of the earliest famous jazz, I think, that's out there. That's not still debatably like Delta Blues, you know? So this is It's Oh So Nice, because it has been, frankly. It has been oh so nice being a DJ for Humboldt Hot Air. I'm really glad indie radio exists. I'm really glad this specific indie radio station exists. I'm going to keep trying to do indie radio in Seattle, but I am going to miss the community here. I'm going to miss the people here very, very much. So here's It's Oh So Nice by Count Basie. 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

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Normally I say something like, I'll see you guys next week, and then I just let the last one play out, but I'm not going to see you next week. For the last song, it's going to be I'll See You Soon by Lenny White. And I'm still going to be listening to all of my fellow DJs. If you're a fellow DJ listening to this, I'm still going to be listening to your show probably when I'm up in Washington via the website. And if you're not a DJ but you'd like to be, you can go to that very website. It's like humboldthotair.com, I'm pretty sure. And you can contact our station manager that way. The 5 o'clock Friday slot has just come open. So here's I'll See You Soon by Lenny White. Enjoy.

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Welcome to Dark Matter, another week in the studio with you. I'm so glad to be here. I had all these things that I was going to say, and then got here in the studio and thought, well, it'll all come out naturally over the course of the next hour. 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Well, welcome back. I have so many wonderful songs for you tonight, and I wanted to start off with just a little bit of Bauhaus. So I'm going to play that for you, and I'd like to also dedicate this show to my sister, who is recovering from surgery this week. And so some of the songs are, you'll understand completely why they're on here, and some maybe they're just, you know, don't fully fit in, but that'll be fine. We'll work all that out. Here's She's in Parties by Bauhaus, and they formed in 1978.

Right there we had Glory by Cold Cave. Do I play Cold Cave too much? There is no playing it too much. I love Cold Cave. That song Glory was released on an EP called You and Me and Infinity in 2018. And it was released as a single in 2017, so it's been around that long. Before that, we heard Not Here for Fun with Carolee and Broodfay. That was the Broodfay remix. And we started off the set with Bauhaus, a classic and one of the pioneers of goth rock from back in the day. Daniel Ash, Peter Murphy, Kevin Haskins, and David Jay.

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Open 6 a.m. to midnight daily. Just wondering how your evening's going. I've had some deep thoughts lately, so I just wanted to share one with you. I thought, wow, if the only constant is change, and change is hard, then by the transitive property, the only constant is hard. And if that's true for you, I hope that music helps, and I hope in particular this music helps. You're listening to Dark Matter, and I am your DJ, DJ Cricket. I'm here with you 6 to 7 p.m. every Friday. Right now we have a song called Alien by Lebanon Hanover I'm going to play. Enjoy.

Hey, right there we had Love. We had Club de Vampiros by French Police. That's a band from Chicago. And we had before that Love's Secret Game by Cellophane, and that's from the Animal Mentality release. And before that, we heard Alien by Lebanon Hanover. You're listening to 94.7 FM KHHA Arcata. Thanks for tuning in. The show is Dark Matter. We focus on dark wave, synth pop, cold wave, and goth tracks primarily. And so I was dedicating this show to my sister because she was a huge influence on my musical choices when I was a teenager. And a lot of this music type and style, I feel, resonated with me when I was younger in the 80s. And now there's sort of this revival happening. So I'm really glad that Dark Wave has hit the scene, and I'm trying to bring you as many bands as possible for you to check out. So if you want to, you can go to humboldthotair.org. We're streaming worldwide, and you can check out the playlist on the website. What do I have for you next? I think the hour's flying by. Okay. Next we have a band called Fashion, Fashn. And this song is Continuation. Here we go. Oh, yeah. I think.

You're listening to 94.7 FM, KHHA, Arcata. How is everyone doing tonight? I just wanted to say that there is so much good music coming out of this radio station lately, and I was just wondering if you have 94.7 FM on your presets yet, and if not, now's a really good time to push the button or do whatever you do on the magical screen in your updated car. I drive a very old car, so I still have buttons. What else is going on? Tomorrow, the Humboldt Folklife Fest, at the Humboldt Folklife Fest in Blue Lake, Humboldt Hot Air is having a record sale. So you might want to come out and check that out. It supports the radio station. Oh, wow. So right there, we had a song called Sulk by a band that was... Okay, I looked this up. It says they were previously known as Trust. Now it's spelled T-R/ST. I'm thinking the pronunciation's the same, but if someone wants to correct me, please feel free. Our phone number here is 707-382-1398 if you want to text in. Okay, before that we had Spinning by Stare Away, and next Friday they have their new release. I'm looking forward to it. I'm playing that song because I think that we should be thinking about how much we are spinning on our globe and around the sun. Lots of spinning going on. And that song's not to be confused with Spinning Away by Brian Eno, if you know that one. Or the version by Sugar Ray, which ended up on the Beach soundtrack. And so, like I said before, we started that off with Continuation by a band out of New York City called Fashion. The really cool spelling, and that's Thomas Peters and Julius Dahls. I'm going to read to you now a PSA, a public service announcement from Humboldt Paws Cause. Woof! Hiss! Have you or someone you know lost or found a pet? Humboldt Paws Cause is a local resource where you can share information on lost or found pets in our area. Humboldt Paws Cause is a great site to check out to make sure all the pets get a chance to find their way home. That's HumboldtPawsCause.com, also on Instagram and Facebook. And that brings me to our next song, which is Oxytocin. So I wanted to talk to you a little bit about oxytocin. It's nicknamed the love hormone, and you get a release from it from, you can get a release from petting animals, or even from hugging a stuffed animal, can signal to the brain this cuddle hormone. And it will lower your heart rate and cortisol, which is a stress hormone. It also fosters social bonding. And so I figured I would play this song for you right after that public service announcement, because it ties in really well, if you ask me. So here's Oxytocin by Drab Majesty. Let me get that going.

You're listening to 94.7 FM, KHHA, LP Arcata. I have to say that those two songs were out of order. So Oxytocin just played by Drab Majesty, even though I was trying to cue it up before we heard Surreal by Blood Club. You never know what the computer's going to do. And I have to say, I forgive myself. If we don't forgive ourselves, who will? All right, next up we have Capital Pains by the band Tempers. And I want you to stay tuned. We've got Red Med by Ugly Drew coming up next. So excited to have him in the studio. More live DJs and Friday night music here on KHHA. 94.7 is phenomenal. So I have to say, so proud to be part of this crew on Friday night. Here we go. Capital Pains by Tempers.

Okay, I'm going to squeeze one more in here. Next up is Love Like Vampire, and then after this song by Vogue.Noir, we're going to have the show Red Med with Ugly Drew. Okay, take care, Humboldt. Have a great night.

Good evening. This is Ugly Drew. You're listening to Red Med. KHHA LP Arcata 94.7 FM. I'm just going to let this next one play right through. Love Like Vampire by Vogue Noir. Stay tuned. I got some more things coming.

0: Hi again, this is Ugly Drew. Today, on today's program, I have a couple very special people in. Well, a couple, three people in. Two visitors, one resident, Sue Blue. But she usually doesn't come on Fridays, so it's always special to have her around. In the background, this is Boris, the album Drone Evil. And in the studio is, what do you call yourself, sir?
1: Sam.
0: Hi, Sam. How are you doing today?
1: Doing great.
0: That's awesome to hear, man.
1: Some feedback.
0: Let me try something. I just turned it off. Well, anyway, you caught a little candid moment there between me and Sam. So anyway, today we're going to be listening to this front to back and then front again and back again because it is a four-sided LP, and I said sides because it is on vinyl. That's right. Even more special. Before I get going, I just want to let you know that support comes from the one and only Wildberries Marketplace, home of the Wild Platter Cafe and Wild Nectar Juice Bar. 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But anyway, more music. Talk to you later.

is a collective of tenants looking out for each other. 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This weekend, Humboldt Tenants Union is having a tenants' rights block party at the Woodridge Apartments, recently acquired by a large multinational company called Asset Living and managed by an even larger private equity fund. So you're able to go there if you so please. Residents, we're looking out for each other. And if you're tuning in just now, we're listening to the album Drone Evil by Boris. And keep listening. So I will do a short reading called Combat Liberalism from September 7th, 1937, written by a great revolutionary, Mao Zedong, about liberal cultural just the cultural manifestation of liberalism in our society and how we can reorient our minds to combat it. I'll come back to that in a few minutes, so keep enjoying the music. And if you're out there and have any thoughts or musings, or if you just want to tell me what is the last movie you watched, you can text the station at 707-382-1398. Thank you.

0: Good evening. You're listening to KHHALP Arcata 94.7. We're going to start today's reading while listening to Boris Drone Evil in the background. The reading today is Combat Liberalism by Mao. We stand for an active ideological struggle because it is the weapon for ensuring within the party and the revolutionary organizers in the interest of our fight. Every communist and revolutionary should take up this weapon.
1: But liberalism rejects ideological struggle and stands for unprincipled peace, thus giving rise to a decadent attitude and bringing about political degeneration in certain units and individuals in the party and the revolutionary organizations. Liberalism manifests itself in various ways.
2: To let things slide for the sake of peace and friendship when a person has clearly gone wrong and refrain from principled argument because he is an old acquaintance, a fellow townsman, a schoolmate, a close friend, a loved one, an old colleague, or old subordinate, or to touch on the matter lightly instead of going into it thoroughly so as to keep on good terms. The result is that both the organization and the individual are harmed. This is one type of liberalism.
3: To indulge in irresponsible criticism in private instead of actively putting forward one's suggestions to the organization, to say nothing to people to their faces but to gossip behind their backs, or to say nothing at a meeting but to gossip afterwards, to show no regard at all for the principles of collective life but to follow one's own inclination, this is a second type.
0: To let things drift if they do not affect one personally. To say as little as possible while knowing perfectly well what is wrong. To be worldly wise and play safe and seek only to avoid blame. This is the third type.
1: Not to obey orders, but to give pride of place to one's own opinions. To demand special consideration from the organization, but to reject its discipline. This is a fourth type.
2: To indulge in personal attacks, pick quarrels, vent personal spite, or seek revenge, instead of entering into an argument and struggling against incorrect views for the sake of unity, or progress, or getting the work done properly. This is the fifth type.
3: To hear incorrect views without rebutting them, and even to hear counter-revolutionary remarks without reporting them, but instead to take them calmly as if nothing had happened. This is a sixth type.
0: To be among the masses and fail to conduct propaganda and agitation, or to speak at meetings or conduct investigations and inquiries among them, and instead be indifferent to them and show no concern for their well-being, forgetting that one is a communist and behaving as if one were an ordinary non-communist. This is the seventh type.
1: To see someone harming the interests of the masses and yet not feel indignant or dissuade or stop them or reason with them, but to allow them to continue. This is an eighth type.
2: To work half-heartedly without a definite plan or direction. To work perfunctorily and muddle along. So long as one remains a monk, one goes on tolling the bell. This is a ninth type.
3: To regard oneself as having rendered great service to the revolution, to pride oneself on being a veteran, to disdain minor assignments while being quite unequal to major tasks, to be slipshod in work and slack and study. This is the tenth type.
0: To be aware of one's own mistakes and yet make no attempt to correct them, taking a liberal attitude towards oneself. This is an 11th type.
1: We could name more, but these 11 are the principal types. They are all manifestations of liberalism.
2: Liberalism is extremely harmful in a revolutionary collective. It is a corrosive which eats away unity, undermines cohesion, causes apathy, and creates dissension. It robs the revolutionary ranks of compact organization and strict discipline, prevents policies from being carried through, and alienates the party organizations from the masses which the party leads. It is an extremely bad tendency.
3: Liberalism stems from petty bourgeoisie selfishness. It places personal interests first and the interests of the revolution second, and this gives rise to ideological, political, and organizational liberalism.
0: People who are liberals look upon the principles of Marxism as abstract dogma. They approve of Marxism, but are not prepared to practice it or to practice it in full. They are not prepared to replace their liberalism by Marxism. These people have their Marxism, but they have their liberalism as well. They talk Marxism but practice liberalism. They apply Marxism to others, but liberalism to themselves. They keep both kinds of goods in stock and find a use for each. This is how the minds of certain people work.
1: Liberalism is a manifestation of opportunism and conflicts fundamentally with Marxism. It is negative and objectively has the effect of helping the enemy. That is why the enemy welcomes its preservation in our midst. Such being its nature, there should be no place for it in the ranks of the revolution.
2: We must use Marxism, which is positive in spirit, to overcome liberalism, which is negative. A communist should have largeness of mind, and he should be staunch and active, looking upon the interests of the revolution as his very life and subordinating his personal interests to those of the revolution. Always and everywhere he should adhere to principle and wage a tireless struggle against all incorrect ideas and actions, so as to consolidate the collective life of the party and strengthen ties between the party and the masses. He should be more concerned about the party and the masses than about any private person, and more concerned about others than about himself. Only thus can he be considered a communist.
3: All loyal, honest, active, and upright communists must unite to oppose the liberal tendencies shown by certain people among us and set them on the right path. This is one of the tasks on our ideological front.
0: And that's the entirety of Combat Liberalism by Mao Zedong, written September of 1937. Could use a little bit of pronoun work in there, but, you know, it rings true to this day. How do you guys feel? What do you think?
2: This is Ms. Frizzle, and I'm down.
0: Right on, Ms. Frizz. What about you, Sam?
3: I love Mao. Legendary.
0: Right on. I was talking to someone about this the other day, and she was saying, well, it's still not really what I think of, like, when I think of, like, a liberal, like, I think of the Democrats. And it really does expand to really our whole consciousness just by being in this world, being a product of this world. These things we avoid, we achieve, we strive for a meaningless peace and like a facade of unity while ignoring deep problems. It's an interesting way to think about how that ideologically manifests in everyday life. Any other final thoughts before we let the music play?
3: Let it rip.
2: Perfectly put.
0: Let it rip. Alright, if you have any thoughts about this, I'd love to hear them. 707-382-1398. I'm here till 8. This is Ugly

Good evening, it's Ugly Drew at 7:40. I just got a lovely message from a goat listener from Oregon. When is political infighting helpful and when not? Drawing the line, defining amorphous. It is a very great question, and it's one worth delving into, because in liberal culture, it's giving a criticism to somebody is it's a dig at them. It's an insult. It's our society kind of trends toward either kind of letting something slide, like, oh, I don't want to get into this uncomfortable conversation, and or just being like, wow, you're a terrible person, you're out of my life, I'm cutting you off, you're out of here. So in a communist society, in the context of the Cultural Revolution, with, you know, this is what kind of the ideology that inspired that, it, criticism is a gift to a comrade. It is something that you offer them and lets them know that you care deeply enough about them and about the movement that you want them and the movement to succeed together. Now, and that's a really beautiful, it's a beautiful thing, in my opinion, as well as Maosif Zedong. And what's another thing that I wanted to shout out? I wanted to shout out a little personal experience. There was a beautiful thing I witnessed just yesterday, actually. I was in a beautiful town in the Bay Area called Mill Bray. Now, that is right, it's the town of SFO, if you've been there or heard of it. Now, there was a hotel, and at that hotel, there was a specific board meeting for a state-funded pension fund. So it's something that everyone pays into, you, me, and everyone who buys something in California or lives here, gets a check with income taxes taken out. That check goes to fund schools, and it goes to fund teachers' incomes, and teachers pay their about 10% of their money to our pension fund, and then the school districts pay another big chunk of that too. I think it's like the same, maybe a little bit more. And there was a movement called CalSTRS Divest that did some digging into this pension fund, because many teachers feel that pensions are it's great. You work, a lot of wage jobs you get, you don't have a retirement. You just get a check and then, you know, good luck. But many union jobs, they strive for a pension, and teachers have one. Now, it's not just sitting there or waiting for you when you're ready for it. They invest it, and these researchers found out that it's invested, $2.8 billion is invested in companies like Palantir, which Palantir is interesting because it's like a cartoon evil company with a cartoon villain evil, like a Powerpuff Girls ass looking CEO, Alex Karp. Shout out Alex. He got chased out of Colorado with the whole Palantir gang because no one liked him. And I don't know if he was Presbyterian, but they chased him out just recently. I don't know if you saw that in the news. These folks are trying to chase him out of their pension fund, too. And starting with him and his gang, Palantir. And then also, the pension fund does invest a lot of money in Israel bonds. So, directly supporting Israel, directly supporting genocide in Gaza, directly supporting, this is just a stamp of approval to the violence that is in the West Bank that is underreported. And, you know, if it is reported, it's usually, kind of brushed over, or it's kind of externalized or as settler violence. But there's no settler violence without Israel, and there's no Israel without settler violence. So these things are part and parcel to one another. And apparently part and parcel to this this pension fund that's going straight to it. So these activists had demanded the divestment, and I witnessed it, took part in it, and it was a beautiful thing.
More information can be found at calstrsdivest.org. That's calstrs.org. Yeah, I think they have a petition going around or something too. Just heard about it. Anyway, we're 7:45 right now. I think we got Dost Bunny coming in, or Bad Cat, I can't remember. Or maybe it's Splenda. Only one way to find out. Keep listening. Until then, we're going to be playing some more Drone Evil. I hope you enjoyed the program. And Colin, I hope you were satisfied with the answer from earlier. Good night for now. I might say bye.

0: 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You're listening to KHHALP Arcata 94.7 FM Community Forward Radio from the Creamery District. It is 5 till the hour on Friday, July 24th. I want to say thank you to Ugly Drew and crew for all of the thought-provoking, what do you call it, dialogue?
1: Dialectics.
0: Thank you. Yay, teachers. And just like that, we're going to come in with some Anna von Haaswolf, Ugly and Vengeful. You are under the umbrella. Unhumbled hot air. Humbled hot.

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The Hill G Street Arcata, open 6 a.m. to midnight daily. This is Dust Bunny. You are under the umbrella. And we are currently listening to Ugly and Vengeful by Anna von Hauswolf.

Welcome back. Hope you've been enjoying the tunes as much as I have. We are currently listening to Licorice Chamber out of Seattle, Washington. I had the honor of hosting them here. I believe they played at Siren Song. Hope they get to come back sometime soon. Before that, we had Of Lilies. And by Bauhaus, The Hatchet by Dry Wedding. And we started things off with Ugly and Vengeful by Anna von Hauswolf. I'm Das Bunny, and you're listening to 94.7 FM, Humboldt Hot Air, and humboldthotair.org worldwide. So glad you could make it here under the umbrella with me this Friday evening. You know, I follow Ugly Drew's show, and I'm so thankful that I get to listen to the show as I'm heading into mine. It always gives me food for thought. And as I was telling Drew on their way out, there are so many songs I wanted to play after his show, but most of them, actually all of them that I want to play, have the F word in them, so I can't play them. But maybe sometime soon I can convince my friend Bad Cat to play some of them because, yeah, they're worth a listen. One that is deep in my heart and deep in the goth scene, the death rock scene, is Ignore the Machine by Alien Sex Fiend. It actually has like a little history lesson in it. It's an excellent song. It's worth a listen. There are so many others that I'm not going to go into today, but check it out, because death rock, which is a deep root of the goth music genre, was always political, was always very, very political, and was a branch of punk when people began to feel that punk was too mainstream. If that helps somebody to understand what that extreme look is about, they were trying to emulate silent film actors and villains. And I personally think it was a societal reflection on how they felt in the messages they were sending out into the world. And those were messages of, like, we are all people. War is not the answer, and look at all this death. And then there were definitely artists that still are today are anti-fascist openly. Horovaku out of Italy is one that comes to mind specifically, as well as being anti-capitalist, as I would think Alien Sex Fiend and Ignore the Machine, that's what that song is about. So we are going to keep music going this evening as we take deep breaths, get ready to listen to some Theragathon, ease into, what do I want to call it? I just ease into it. You are under the umbrella with Das Bunny on Humboldt Hot Air. I'm so glad you could make it. Thanks for being here. Thanks for going on a musical journey with me every first and fourth Friday of the month. Stay tuned for our very rare fifth Fridays next week with Splenda. She's, of course, also on the second. So we get a little extra Splenda coming up. And I got a little extra, too, today. This is Theragathon, and you're on Humboldt Hot Air.

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The show is under the umbrella. I'm your host, Das Bunny. This is Stab on the Goddess.

Thank you so much for that, Dead Can Dance. I'm so glad that music exists. Hi, welcome back from some musical escapades. I'm your host, Das Bunny. You're listening to Humbled Hot Air. And I told you what we were listening to earlier. I think I left off on Never the Same by Licorice Chamber. And then we had Yet the Watcher's Guard by Thurgathon and Deliver Me by Diamonagalis. And we ended things with Enigma. I can't read the rest of that. Where'd it go? Enigma of the Absolute by Dead Can Dance. When we get things going again, we're going to listen to some Jarbo and Larry Seven, of course, being from Throbbing Gristle with Volcano. But first, I want to tell you some things, like who makes this all possible. 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I just realized, my mic is too hot. Sorry, y'all. Let's bump that down just a pinch. I just realized, too, you probably hear my jangles on my bracelets, and when I click on the mouse, I'm just going to run it, and when my chair squeaks, it's kind of funny being in a live studio. But thanks for joining me this evening. I hope you've been enjoying the music as much as I have been. I have some treats coming up in the next bit of music. You're going to hear from me at the top of the hour, because that's just what we do in radio. But then after our little batch of around the world fun, long, drony music, we're going to get back into some death rock. I'm not sure what I'm going to do after this death rock block. It's like 5 or 6 songs. Who knows? Who knows? You know, you could always bug me in here. I've got a phone number for the air room. It is 707-382-1398. And I just want to give a shout out because there might be some kids listening to the radio tonight that are like, I know who that lady is. If you think you know who that lady is, you probably do, because I think this voice is probably pretty well known around Humboldt County by a lot of people. And if you're tuning in and you know me, thank you. Thanks for tuning into my show. I love doing this every first and fourth Friday of the month. I love supporting my community and community radio. I'm really thankful to keep continuing to support my community. And speaking of which, the next time I come back on, I think I'm going to talk a little bit about some things that'll be going on in our community, Humboldt County. And can I add to that? Hasn't our weather been amazing lately? It's been amazing. Yeah, shh, don't tell anybody. It's like the special secret weather when we get these sunny days. Actually, I have a sunburn on my shoulders. You know how it happens. You know how it happens. All right, let's keep things going with Volcano by Jarbo and Larry Seven. You are on Humboldt Hot Air and humboldthotair.org worldwide.

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You're listening to KHHALP Arcata 94.7 FM, Community Forward Radio from the Creamery District. Welcome to the top of the hour of Under the Umbrella with DOS Bunny. Glad you are here on this just cooling down Friday. And wherever you were in Humboldt County, was there anywhere that wasn't warm today? I doubt it. We are in the new hour. That means I want to tell you about some new things. Let's start with the Humboldt Tenants Union. The Humboldt Tenants Union is a collective of tenants looking out for each other. If you have a landlord problem, they can help. 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Even if you don't have any problems, your expertise and experience is valued. 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Queer Humboldt is a community center for queer people in our community, including those with multiple marginalized identities. Services include mental health services, micro grants, community education, and North Coast Two Spirit Project. More information, including an event calendar, can be found at queerhumboldt.org. Humboldt Roller Derby is a nonprofit organization and sports team for women and gender-expansive skaters. 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Hey, I do know by chance that coming up is both a youth roller derby camp and a boot camp for grown-ups. 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I was just wanting to sorry, that was a strange transition. Hey, hello there. That's like one of my kids. He says, hey, you just jumped ahead. I totally did. I was thinking about something. I wanted to share it with you, and now I lost it. But I'll come back to it. That's okay. I did tell you when I came back I was going to tell you about some community events, and I don't have them up and ready yet, so I'll have to tell you that later after we listen to some more music. But I was told to remind you all, remember there's a phone number you can always call, 707-382-1398. And now I remembered what I wanted to tell you all. I wanted to talk about some of my favorite shows on Humboldt Hot Air. Starting with every Sunday at 9 p.m., you can catch Splenda. She is also one of our Under the Umbrella DJs for the second and fifth Sundays, so you'll get to catch her twice here coming up, but every Sunday at 9 to 10 p.m. And then, of course, from 8 to 10 on Monday, we have the Cleaving Hours with DJ Zelda. Zelda plays a lot of other spooky music like I do. I believe like Zelda dives deeper into the older music, maybe even going back to the 20s or 40s. But I know she does some 60s and definitely heavier on the 70s. I play 70s sometimes, but I also like to play newer stuff. And yeah, just, you know, give you all a sample of what's out there. And then, of course, you can catch us Under the Umbrella every Friday. But after Under the Umbrella on Friday nights is Heavy Rotation. It's another collective group of DJs that rotate through per week, per month. And that is DJs Buck Calhoun, Harlan Rain, DJ Red, and Lady Strange. I really like Lady Strange's... It's like... She plays a lot of music that I think I would have
listened to when I was in high school and kind of diving into the record collections of older grown-ups that I knew, along with, you know, maybe hearing things from like slightly older teens. And then, of course, there are other shows that I enjoy and appreciate, like the Hip Hop Humboldt Radio Show. That's every Sunday night from 8 to 10. And there is so many shows on Humboldt Hot Air. You could tune in and hear many, many things. Like every Tuesday from 8 to 9 p.m., there is Library Music with Frankie. I'm imagining, I haven't caught that one. Sorry, Frankie. But I'm imagining that's coming from our own Humboldt Hot Air Library. That's something that is housed here in our studio. We have quite the vinyl collection and CD collection that is... I don't get to delve in there very much because I imagine there isn't much in the genres that I'm playing. Sometimes the DJs that come on after me, they're like, I really enjoyed that music. I didn't ever hear it before. So I imagine it's not over there. But I like to bring my own in sometimes. I haven't brought in physical music for a while, though I have been enjoying bringing physical music the last time I DJed live. Hey, don't forget on Tuesdays from 6 to 7 6 to 8 p.m. You can catch James and Patty's Dinner Party with James and Patty. That's a weekly show. They play a bunch of punk rock, talk about old shows they've been to, bands they've been in and played with and went and saw. It's fun. Check it out. We're going to get back to the music in just a moment here. I'm glad you're here. Let's keep the strange going with a little Alien by X-Mal Deutschland here on Humboldt Hot Air. 94.7 FM and HumboldtHotAir.org worldwide. Thanks for being here.

Hi, friends. This is something I've never experienced before. Looks like my internet just froze up. Interesting. Oh, there we go. Nope. Oh, okay. Hold on a second here. Give me a moment, y'all. This is so funny. I always love live radio for knowing there's a real person there. But you know what? I'm a real person dealing with technology. All right, let's get back to the music here. 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

Gonna give it up. Living in Tension. That is by anti-fascist death rock band out of Italy, Horvaku. I don't want to take away from the song because it is pretty powerful, but I also want to tell you my Horvaku story because it's a great story. Hi, I'm Das Bunny, and you are here on Humboldt Hot Air, 94.7 FM and HumboldtHotAir.org worldwide, where you can find all the spooky music you could ever want every Friday night from 8 to 10 p.m. I'm the DJ for the first and fourth Fridays, and then we have Splenda for the second and fifth Fridays, Bad Cat on the third. You can also catch Bad Cat normally on the at midnight to 2 on Friday nights, but Bad Cat is also a human with a really big heart, and so they are out at North Coast Quest Camp for Girls giving of their time and energy. And you know what? I think you'd be surprised how many local lady DJs and former lady DJs give of their time and energy to the nonprofit sectors of Humboldt County, as well as specific events like North Coast Quest Camp for Girls. We are pretty awesome. I'm glad to be a part of that scene. Pausing some music for a moment because I want to remind you of who makes this all happen. But first, oh no, what did I do there? But first, let's talk about Food Not Bombs. Food Not Bombs is on the Arcata Plaza every Sunday at 4 p.m. They provide free meals and produce to anyone who is hungry. They're always looking for more volunteers and donations. If you want to learn more or get involved, you can go to the plaza any Sunday at 4 p.m. Grab a plate of food and introduce yourself. Hey, I'm going to repeat that, but this is a different place. Food Not Bombs is also in Eureka on the Fireman's Plaza. That is also the Clark Plaza. At 3rd and E Street. You can find that every Sunday at 3 p.m. Grab a burrito and some soup and say hi. And they are also always looking for more volunteers and donations. So if you want to learn more or get involved, you can go to the Clark Plaza in Eureka at 3rd and E on Sunday at 3 p.m. Grab a burrito and food and introduce yourself. Please do. And now I remember what I wanted to tell you, because I wanted to tell you about some of the businesses that make this all possible. 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Be inspired. And I'm looking for, oh, this is very interesting. Well, I was going to tell you support comes from Wildberries, top of the hill, G Street, home of the Wild Potter Cafe and the Wild Nectar Juice Bar. But it disappeared on me. So that's all you get about Wildberries. But don't forget about Wildberries, top of the hill, G Street in Arcata. And we're going to keep things going for a while. But I want to tell you what I'm going to be playing. Tell you a little bit about what I just played. And then I'll tell you about what I will be playing. So we started off that last chunk of music with Caged by 1919. Evil by 45 Grave. Richie Daggers. What's the last of that title? Richie Daggers Crimes by Germs. 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We're going to keep things going with Far From Paradise by Scarless Remains. 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Many Hands by Lingua Ingata. Cavern of Souls by S's. And Strange Fruit by Susie and the Banshees. That is most likely to take us to the top of the hour. I'll probably pop in one more time, but if you miss me, I just want to say thank you for tuning in to Humboldt Hot Air anytime on the internet or on 94.7 FM. And thank you so much for tuning in to Under the Umbrella.

And that is a band I can write home about because they are from where my home in my teen years was. And that, of course, is one of the original California death rock bands, Burning Image, with their song Duende. What I love about that song is if you look up the definition of the word duende, it just means like a really big, intense emotion. And so the whole time he is singing, I keep that in mind. You can feel it. You can hear it. And I appreciate that Mo made that song oh so long ago. 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I'm so glad you've been here with me this evening. I'm going to have to cut Lingua Ignata out of the list tonight because we are running down to the wire. I hear my next DJ coming in for heavy rotation. But before I go, I do have a community event for you. We have the Red Room, and that is going to be, it's a dark and spooky DJ dance night with Rat Girl 01, Creepio, and Datura Prime with Tarot Red by Lizard Queen. And that's on Saturday, August 8th from 8:30 to close. And that is at the Basement, 780 7th Street, Arcata. And of course, if you would like to learn more, you can check out the Basement to learn more. Keep your ears to Humboldt Hot Air to learn all about local events that are happening throughout our county. And if you want to know about the spooky ones, stay tuned every Friday night to Under the Umbrella with Das Bunny, Splenda, and Bad Cat. We are going to end the night with a new song and an old song. The new one is called Cavern of Souls by S's. It's not brand new, but it's a lot newer than the other one, which is a tribute to another song, not another song, but another artist. And it is Susie and Banshees with their rendition of Strange Fruit. I'm playing that song because I would like to bring light to events that keep happening, especially in the southern part of these United States. I don't want to pretend like they're not happening, and I don't want to pretend like we all know why they're happening. And so it's, you know, it's Duende. It is Duende to have to play a song that was written so long ago, like almost 100 years ago. Billie Holiday wrote that song, right? She wrote it in the 1930s. That here we are in the 2020s, and the same things are happening, and they're happening without impunity, without punishment, without enough people caring that they're happening. So that's how I'm going to end my show tonight. Hopefully I have enough time. We'll see if we make it. We're going to start things off with Cavern of Souls and end things with Strange Fruit by Susie and Banshees. I'm Das Bunny. This is Under the Umbrella. You are on Humboldt Hot Air, humboldthotair.org, and 94.7 FM. Thanks for being here.

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1: Yo, yo, yo. It is 10:01 on Friday, July 24th. My name is DJ Red. If you follow me on Instagram, then you... Oh, I should also say, I know that DOS Bunny already did this, but brought to you by Playhouse Arts, you're listening to KHHALP, Arcata 94.7, Community Forward Radio, coming, broadcasting live from the Creamery District. It's so creamy. Anyway, if you follow me on the gram, you know that, or maybe you saw my post that tonight I'm playing all Sire records off the Sire label. Sire was founded in 66 by a couple dudes. We'll talk about that later. But if you know Sire, then you know there was so many great bands. I'm going to play some Cure, Talking Heads, let me think, Radio Birdman. Of course, I'm drawing a blank right now because my record crate's way across the room. But anyway, and then I'm going to have a little segment of maybe some 90s bands that appeared on Sire. But for the most part, it's going to be 80s bands from Sire. And speaking of which, this is Depeche Mode. They were on Sire. At least in the United States, their records were released on Sire. This is from their second album, A Broken Frame. This song is called My Secret Garden. Thank you for being here. I'm here till midnight.

Just watch them move aside. We will take them for a ride. Right, they don't love your miniature ways. You know what they say about

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So sorry, Wildberries. Mike's facing one way, and then the monitor for the that you do the underwriting from. Oh, wait, I can turn. Hello. I was craning my neck to the left trying to read that and do the whole thing at the same time. Hey, I'm Red. Welcome to the show. I think my mic is a little bit hot. Let me turn it down. Chaka Khan, Chaka Khan, Chaka Khan. Might be a little bit better. My theme tonight is bands from the Sire label. Sire was started in 1966 by a man named Seymour Stein. Another guy's name, I believe, was Richard Gotherer. I can't say his last name. Gotherer, it looks like. But it started in the late 60s, introducing American audiences to British prog bands like Climax Blues Band and Tomorrow. And then later on in the mid-70s, they sort of were on the forefront of punk. Bands like the Ramones, who I'm going to play tonight. DMZ, who I'm going to play tonight. So many others. I just can't think right now because I'm on the air. Anyway, so that's the theme tonight. But before I go on with the next segment, I want to tell you what I just played. That last song that you heard, on the off chance that the singer's voice sounded familiar, that was a group called Martini Ranch. And that song is called How Can the Laboring Man Find Time for Subculture? And the vocals on that song are none other than Bill Paxton. The Bill Paxton, Chet from Weird Science, you know. You're stupid, but what? And he's doing some work there with Mark Mothersbaugh of Devo and one other guy who does is the main dude. But anyway, that's Chet from Weird Science and the guy from Twister and all those other movies, Bill Paxton. Before that, I played Blamage. That's spelled B-L-A-N-C-M-A-N-G-E. That song was called Don't Tell Me. Before that, Erasure, O L'Amour, Soft Cell with the original version of Sex Dwarf from the album Nonstop Ecstatic Dancing. Not to be confused with Nonstop Erotic Cabaret. Before that, The Cure, Upstairs Room. And then I started the segment off with Depeche Mode from their second album, A Broken Frame. And that song was called My Secret Garden. Okay, fun fact, the biggest seller that was ever on Sire is Madonna. But I don't want to play Madonna because you can hear Madonna on any radio station. Why should I play it? So instead, I'm going to play a Madonna cover by a band called Chicone Youth, who is really some of the members of Sonic Youth, and of course Mike Watt from Minutemen. Pedro in the house. This is their cover of Madonna's Burning Up. Please stick around. I will be here till midnight.

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Community Forward Radio from the heart of the Arcata Creamery District. Thank you so much for listening. My name is DJ Red. I hope you're doing well. I hope you're having a good week. Tonight's theme is bands on the Sire label. With that being said, I want to go over what I played that last segment. I started it off with Ciccone Youth, who is, I believe, the drummer and the guitar player from Sonic Youth, and Mike Watt from Minutemen. That was their cover of Madonna's Burning Up. Madonna being the biggest seller on the Sire label ever. And we heard a band out of Boston called DMZ. That song was called Don't Jump Me Mother. It's funny, the thing we use here says that song came out in 1900. The Saints from Australia. That song was called I'm Stranded. Follow that up with Richard Hell and the Voidoids, Blank Generation. And we heard a couple from the Ramones. We heard Psychotherapy, and before that, Beat on the Brat. And then I played Kid from the Pretenders, one of my favorite bands on the Sire label. And at that time, one and only Boy Wonder emailed me and said, as you know, Voidoid drummer Mark Bell would later become Marky Ramone, another stalwart of the Sire label, a la Da Ramones. And I did know that, Boy Wonder. I did not know that. So that was just weird. And I played Kid because I know Boy Wonder loves a guitar solo, which is why I brought up the Boy Wonder text. But I did not know that, Boy Wonder. That's why you're the Boy Wonder. After the Pretenders, Kid, from their first album, which is one of the best albums ever in the world. Go get it right now. We heard Echo and the Bunnymen, My White Devil, from their album Porcupine. And that last one was Dead Boys, Sonic Reducer. Why is it? Man, this thing is all screwed up. The Sonic Dead Boys also on Sire. Lots of good punk and new wave on the Sire label. And but I want to switch it up a little bit because the Sire did put out a few groups in the 90s that I like, and I didn't really realize were on Sire. Well, some of them. But this first one I want to start off with is, I meant to ask my phone this before. I'll look it up later. But this is a song from a band called The Ocean Blue. It's called Between Something and Nothing, and I hope you enjoy it.

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And Wildberries for supporting. And for you for listening. Jesus, I mean, come on. You're the best. All right, I just played a set of some 90s. Eh, it was a little all over the place. But whatever, you know, I played some 90s Sire bands. Started that off with a band called Ocean Blue from somewhere over in the UK. That song was called Between Something and Nothing. That was actually released in 89, so technically it's not 90s if you're keeping track. Then we heard from, of course, one of my favorite bands, Lilies out of Philadelphia, from the album The Three-Way. That song was called Accepting Applications at University. And then I played two from Ride, great band out of the Manchester, I believe, Kaleidoscope and Making Judy Smile. Kaleidoscope is off their first album, Nowhere. Making Judy Smile is off their second album, Going Blank Again. Shout out to DJ Gerber Mizak, listening up in McKinleyville. And I played Come In Alone from My Bloody Valentine from their first album, Loveless. I hear My Bloody Valentine, especially Loveless, and I'm right back in Yosemite. I lived in Yosemite in 91, and a lot of really great music, very influential time in my life. I was 23. I got to live in Yosemite for a year, so I hear anything from that album, and I'm right back on the rock I lived on below Glacier Point. Then I got a request from Mark up on Fickle Hill for some Everything But the Girl Who was on Sire. Another Bridge is the name of the song. And then we heard two from the Smiths. Stop Me If You Think You've Heard This One Before. And Sheila, Take a Bow. That last one was the Mighty Lemon Drops with a song called Inside Out. All right, I got to get out of here in about 27 minutes so that DJ Battle Cat can come on in and do their thing. But I still have a few more queued up here. These are records from my Broad From Home, and I just completely made this setup tonight as I went along with a little help from some of you out there in the general public. So I apologize for some of the levels and some of the mistakes and blah, blah, blah. Anyway, what do I got queued up here? Oh yeah, Madness. Great band on Sire. So I have queued up here Night Boat to Cairo from their first album. Stick around. I'll be here till midnight, and you should probably stick around and listen to Battle Cat, because what the hell else are you going to do? What, huh?

Hey, thank you so much for listening. My name is DJ Red, and it is 11:56. I got to make way for DJ Battle Cat. Before I do, really quick, I played some that last segment there. That was some madness. We heard English Beat. We heard Talking Heads. And that last group was, of course, Modern English. So much more than their hit. I Melt With You, I promise. Anyway, I'm going to stick around until midnight to see if Battle Cat shows up. But till that time, I'm just going to hit... There's a band called the Future Heads, another band from the 90s that were on Sire. At least their first album was. I used to think this was a concept album until I found out it wasn't. But anyway, this is the Future Heads. Tune in next Friday. It's one of those we're all going to be here because it's the fifth Friday of the month sort of things. So tune in, please, next Friday. And I will see you the last Friday of August. Oh, bye, Mark.

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I don't know why I said it like that. I don't know what's up with Battle Cat. I guess they're not going to show. Maybe they're used up all of their nine lives. Who knows? But I'm going to just leave it with the ghosts to decide. The ghosts of the Playhouse Arts will decide what you hear tonight. Don't be surprised if you wake up tired. Like I said, tune in next Friday, all right? Please. Please and thank you. Thank you very much. And thank you for listening. Truly, I really appreciate it. I had a good listener count tonight. I can see who's listening online. Not who, but how many. And it was a good number, so I appreciate it. It's not all for nothing. All right, here we go. Good night. And have a good week, why don't yous?

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Kaboom! Here come a live electric boom. Kaboom! 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Scratches alive. Are you ready?

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I'm terrified at the moral apathy, the death of the heart, which is happening in my country. These people have deluded themselves for so long that they really don't think I'm human. I have basis on their conduct, not on what they say. And this means that they have become, in themselves, moral monsters.

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And look who's here right on time. Woohoo! Hello, everybody. 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That is listening to KHHA LP Arcata 94.7 FM Community Forward Radio from the Creamery District. That is where we are today, and I'm excited to have a show that is brought to you by the Humboldt County Library, where I am a senior library assistant over at the Arcata Library. This morning, I rode my scooter over here. It's not an electric scooter. It's a push scooter, not even a motorcycle type of moped. Nope, just a scooter, but it's pretty. But I fell and I skinned my knee, and that's just not the favorite way to start off a day. We have a lot going on today. We have so much happening. We've got story times at the library over in Arcata, and other libraries have lots of things going on too. I'll try and dig into the calendar and tell you about some of the fun stuff coming up. But in Arcata, oh boy, we have a big day today. We not only have baby bookworms at 10:15 and then story time at 11, where we have Karina Harris helping us do a bilingual story time today, really fun one. And then we also, and I'm thinking about bugs today for our bugs themed show here as well as at the library. And then we have Kevin Huntley coming to the library at 2 p.m. And this is also a day where we have knitters and crochet people at 11, and the Humboldt Hand Weavers and Guild has their monthly gathering that is at 2 p.m. So it's just lively. It's very lively. And Kevin is he's a bug expert locally, and he knows so much, and he has about over 500 bugs from our local area. Some are native, some are introduced here, but he's going to tell you all about bugs of all different kinds and little creepy crawly creatures. Love them. And he's going to be there at the library. We might have a very large crowd for this event, so I'd say get there early or be ready to stick around late and talk to him at the end. He's happy to talk and talk about bugs because he is passionate and excited about what he loves so much. And it's really exciting to have that kind of energy come to our library. This will be his first library visit, and it's hosted by Humboldt. Our fantastic Tommy of Humboldt is sponsoring Kevin to come to the library today, which is really, really cool. But we kind of blew up, so it's got like 150 people interested in coming, maybe on even just Facebook. So I don't know what the reality will be, but we're excited to find out, and we'll make it work. We've got some ideas to make sure everyone can see what he's doing. We have a monitor set up so we can zoom in and people can see on the screen little things that he's holding up if they're not really close to him. So it's pretty cool. Okay, so we've got a bug themed show, as I was mentioning. Going to play a couple songs to get started. We're going to start off with Sugar Ant by Casper Baby Pants and A Pirate Meets a Flea. Everyone's favorite bug, flea. Not really mine so much, but that's a good one. Then we have a Crazy Blue Beetle song from Casper Baby Pants. Those are both from his Hot Dog album. And then we have Glitter Bug by Animal Farm. I think that's a fun one. And a Dragonfly song. We're just trying lots of different kinds of bugs and critters and crawlers. We also have a worm song coming up. And, you know, so not everything is necessarily technically an insect, but it's all those little creepy crawly fun characters you might see out and about. I'm fans of most of them, but not some. Like, I'm not the biggest fan of mosquitoes or fleas or ticks, but a lot of other kinds of critters, a lot of kinds of beetles, like ladybugs are a kind of beetle, and just so many different beetles are really fascinating. And I love dragonflies, and I like some kinds of flies. If they're not in my kitchen, I like them quite a lot. Ants are amazing and incredible also, if not in my house. But we'll start off with a Sugar Ant song. So let's go ahead and see what some of these musical artists think about bugs, and we'll talk more in a little bit. Here we go.

0: ant all alone wants all the honey in your home, wants to eat it all, but he just can't. 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
3: He

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The pirate

And that one was A Crazy Blue Beetle by Hot Dog, from a Hot Dog album by Casper Baby Pants. Our next one is going to be Glitterbug. And then I'll tell you some fun things about upcoming events. More than I already told you, because I told you a bunch of cool stuff already. All right, here we go. Glitterbug. Go, Glitterbug. Why isn't it playing? Oh, we already played that one. Come on. Oh, it wouldn't play. Okay, that's all right. Dragonfly song. That's fun, too.

I know we're playing a lot of Casper Baby Pants today, but he's got a lot of good bug songs, and that one's kind of only a little bit like a bug song. The next one, guess what, is also a song by Casper Baby Pants. I put these together. I got all excited about it, and I realized, oh, I really am into Casper Baby Pants today. I've never done an all Casper Baby Pants show before, but that's okay. We don't have to necessarily. We've got other artists to play too, but we've got Mosquito by Casper Baby Pants coming up now, and then we have The Cricket's Ball and lots more. But you know what? Let's see. Where is my browser? Browser. Okay. My browser, because I wanted to read something to you, because of course we get to every time we have a show. 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And what else do I get to read to you? I also get to read to you the PSA, which is great because I have one in here for the library, and that's what I like to share anyway. And the library is the real underwriter of this show because they're having me come here for you, or we are having me come here. Thanks, library. Humboldt County Library strengthens our community by educating, inspiring, and connecting people. We have 11 library locations from Trinidad to Hoopoe to Garberville, plus a bookmobile. We did have a bookmobile. Apparently, it just rode its last ride recently that go out to the rural parts of the community, but we're still using a van to go out there. So Miss Katie is still serving those library patrons all across there, but we ordered a new bookmobile, but it takes a long time to build those things, so that one's in the works, and we won't see a bookmobile scooting around the community for a bit, but hopefully again soon-ish. Our public libraries are open to anyone with books, music, movies, computers, and Wi-Fi. We host programs like Story Time, which I'll be leading today with Karina Harris, Bilingual Fun, and book groups, and Lego clubs, and performers, and more, lots more. Summer reading programs happening right now. It's pretty rocking. People are reading books, whether you're listening to books or reading them yourself, doesn't matter. Devour some stories. Library cards are free to get, and you can use them across the county. Yay, library cards. It's something we have as our public library that our tax dollars pay for, so yay, use your libraries, all of our library. Sometimes we get solicitors calling, and they ask, may I speak with the owner? And I get to say, everybody's the owner of the library. It's all of ours. It's our county library system. It's great. So learn more, search for books, and see what's happening on the calendar at a library near you at humplib.org. We have some cool local author visits coming up that are going to read excerpts from their books and talk about them with people. One of them is with Mark Summer. That's coming up in August and then into September. And Nancy Resnick is another author that will be in mostly September. Lots of fun. These are libraries across the county. We've got lots of good things happening at all the libraries, so everyone's welcome. We're all open on Saturdays. None of us are open on Sundays or Mondays, though, because those are the days we are closed. That's just how that is. All right, Mosquito, then we have the Cricket's Ball, and then Creepy Crawlies from an album called Creepy Crawlies. The Cricket's Ball is by Elliot Park, and Press Play Picture is the Creepy Crawlies author. All right, here we go. Mosquito.

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1: Caterpillar, caterpillar. 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

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That's always a fun artist I like to listen to. We're all done with the Casper Baby Pants for the day, I think. And then Kira Wiley with her caterpillars crawling. We have one more, five little caterpillars by the Kaboomers, and we have Praying Mantas. 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

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It's a low power station, so we can't get to everywhere, but we can get to some places. I get it great at my radio dial at my house. I love that in Arcata. But also, it's really fun to listen to. I was listening for a long time yesterday. It's great to hear shows after shows. So many good shows to listen to on KHHA, and you can find the schedule and the lineup and everything. There's a lot of substitute DJs too, especially during the summer. People are out of town, so you have other folks filling in for each other, which is really neat. And even the music in between shows has been picked out by our DJs, and then it goes into a rotation. So kind of cool. We have also, let's see, what else are they going to say? There was something. What was it? Oh, yeah, where you can go back in time. You can be a time traveler. If you want to listen to any of the shows on Humboldt Hot Air, you can either use our website or our app available on iOS and Android devices, or on the website, and you can go to humboldthotair.org and just click onto the calendar, and you can go the schedule and just go back 2 weeks if you want to. So you can listen to this show later anytime. But that doesn't help you too much with the special events that I mentioned during the weekend, because you might have already missed them if you listen to it later. Let's see, the last little thing I wanted to mention to you. I'm going to be needing to leave our show a little bit early today because we're getting ready for some big events at the library today in Arcata. Featured things, what's happening? Yes, all the things. Whole calendar. Oh, gosh. They just make it tricky here. All right, today is Saturday, July 25th. Indeed and indeed. And we have good things happening. Yep, Arcata's Baby Bookworms at 10:15. And we have the story time at 11. It's a lot of fun. Pearls of Wisdom happen at 11. Story time says, that's funny. I'll have to look at our calendar. It says it goes from 11 to 12, but it's actually 11 to 11:30. Yep. Sometimes we get a little longer. We have Kevin Hundley coming today at 2 p.m. We have the Blue Lake Library. We've got Plant a Seed Read dropping crafts today. So on Saturdays, dropping crafts for our summer reading program, which is Plant a Seed Read. We have nothing going on in our Eureka today. The Garberville Library has what they have happening. Some spirit guides out of paper mache. That's fun. Might be more of a all ages or grown up class, but paper mache, that's pretty cool to do. McKinleyville has some bookmarks today using real dried flowers and other nature materials. So they're making a book. Everyone can make a bookmark today from 1 to 3. Story times today. We've got, let's see what other things we've got. Trinidad Library has Lego Club happening. I think they also have Scrabble boards out. We have a Scrabble board out right now in Arcata. We have a chess club every week on Thursdays at 4. Seems like Trinidad, Ferndale, and Arcata is starting to get more games happening, more crafts and games. Lego Club happens at multiple libraries too. Not too much going on today, actually, weirdly, but there is a summer reading program going on where you can win prizes for reading books that goes through August 8th, and it's pretty neat stuff. All right, everybody. So this has been Shoshana with the Starfish Radio Hour, thinking about bugs and creepy crawlies and fun critters today in honor of Kevin Huntley coming to Arcata Library at 2 p.m. today. Hopefully you can make it to join us at the library. Any of the libraries are all great. I leave you with music picked out by other DJs. Thank you so much, everyone. Have a spectacular Saturday. Enjoy your Humboldt weekend.

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Kaboom! 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
1: 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Just last week was kind of

a clown. Well, won't you look at me now? I'm putting folks in cages at ICE. They got great hours. Join ICE for respect and power. They got a sign-on bonus of 50 grand. They're in need of you needing to feel like a man. 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

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It's pretty cool. You can check out anytime. Thank you for listening, friends. Merci, merci beaucoup.

0: We stand on the brink of a great achievement. In this island, there is no solution to be found to our disagreements by shooting each other. There is no real invader here. We are all Irish in all our different kinds of ways. We must not now or ever in the future show anything to each other except tolerance, forbearance, and neighborly love.
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I'm lonesome but happy. Rich but I'm broke, and the good Lord knows the reason. I'm just a cowpoke from Cheyenne to Douglas. The ranges I know, 'cause I drift with the wind. No one cares where I go.

So I'll stop eating steak and I'll go back to beans. I'll pick up a tennis spot in Prescott, I know, riding the Bronx in the big rodeo.

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Welcome, welcome, welcome back to this super awesome show that comes to you every other week. This is my first day off in 13 days. Let's be real, it's hard out there. Y'all are working hard too, and I'm gonna bring you some beats, some cool stuff to listen to. If you have any requests, 707-382-1398. It's gonna be a fun show, a request heavy show, and that's gonna be because of you. This one is mine though. This style by Shy FX. I don't know, jungle music. Let's keep it going. Rocking out, baby. Tune in and drop out.

Shy FX, this style is identical to none. Up next, a request from Ricardo. Then we got some Pitbull from Ben. And then we got some of the Geek Bar Blues. Keep it locked.

0: Their money is your money. Their money is your money too.
1: 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Ben requested the last one. Thanks, Ben.

That was a request from Chica Masa. Thanks, Denise. The Humboldt Tenants Union is a collective of tenants looking out for each other. If you have a landlord problem, they can help. 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Even if you don't have any problems, your expertise and experience is valued. 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That is our PSA for the day. We got some guests coming in. Hopefully, right now we got a request from DJ Psyop. Shout out to you, Kennedy. Beleza Pura by Masayoshi and Takanaka. Keep it locked, y'all.

Beleza Pula by Masayoshi Takanaka. Keep it locked. That was from your DJ PSYOP. This next request could be from you at 707-382-1398. Your direct DJ Jolly Giant hotline. Up next, more Shy FX. Lovers rock for this one. Keep it locked and send in a request. We got some guests coming up. Some comedians that have a show coming up. It's going to be some fun stuff. Keep it locked.

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1: In the 80s, legends of the show's okay, connection. Shut up, AB. Sorry, I was watching my story about SpongeBob from earlier in the week. SpongeBob, me boy. Your DJ Jolly Giant here for your Jolly Variety Jam every other Saturday from 10 a.m. to 2. One, no, sorry, that was my last time. From 1 to 2 p.m. If you have any requests, 707-382-1398. This next one is for my emo friend Adrian. This one is for you. It's the radio edit of I write sins, not tragedies, so don't worry about it. Don't worry about it. That last one was Lovers Rock by Shy FX and T Power, and also Yush. I like that name. This is your Jolly Giant, 707-382-1398. To my friend with the 707 area code who messaged me at the beginning of the show, I'm sorry. I didn't see your message. The phone was not on. And that number for you, Mela, is 707-382-1398. Call, text, whatever you want, big dog. I write sins, not tragedies. This one is Squeaky Clean, the radio edit for me and for you. Keep it locked. Your lovely Jolly Giant is here for you.
2: Yo, can we turn that shit up louder? Question? Yeah, that's crazy. Ha ha ha.

of words. What a beautiful wedding, what a beautiful wedding, says a bridesmaid to a waiter. And yes, but what a shame, what a shame, the poor groom's bride is a whore.

0: this way, me and taking that marriage is saved. Well, it's cause we're toast to pour the champagne. Oh, well. Well, look at the way. I mean, technically, our marriage is saved. Well, this goes for a toast. So pour the champagne. Pour that fucking champ. Yeah, fuck you, bitch. Yeah.
1: All right. I don't even know what the heck. I was just dying over here. I got the real one. I just wanted to make sure it was clean, guys. Okay? I'm sorry. This is Panic at the Disco. That last one was I Write Sins Not Tragedies by The Flock and Jacob. I don't know who you are, The Flock. I don't know who you are, Jacob, but good job. You carry the Jolly Giant variety jam. This is for you, my emo friend Adrian. Keep it locked, and my friends, 707-382-1398 if you have a request. Right here, I Write Sins Not Tragedies, radio edit, clean version, Panic at the Disco.

To my emo friend Adrian, thank you for requesting that song. And thank you for somehow getting that other song to play. It was your fault. You did it. No, I'm just kidding. Up next, we have some requests. This one is for Chinook. Happy birthday, Chinook. You are now 27 years old. How does it feel? It is your birthday. Good job, Chinook. Up next, we have No Tengo Dinero by Juan Gabriel. So it's going to be fun. Keep it locked. Your Jolly Giant has some requests for you. And we got a super cool guest or two or three, I think, coming to hear from Tahoe. From Lake Tahoe. Yes.

Thank you, James. Blank Frank. That's a 2004 digital remaster. I'm the 1999 acoustic remaster of AB. This one's for you, Mela.

I got a little message for you, Rudy. Just a little bit of a shout out of some of the comedy going on in town. Last night I was at the homegirl Lauren Brenner show. Shout out to Lauren Brenner. At Savage Henry. It was a fun one. Not gonna lie. I got there a little late, but I was able to catch half of her show. And good vibes. Good vibes. And some of her homegirls are in town tonight, Saturday, July 25th. Is that tonight? Yeah. Savage Henry, 8 p.m. Sarah Rooker and Andrea B. from Reno, Tahoe. Reno/Tahoe. They're from Reno and Tahoe. Wow. Super stuff. That's available. Just FYI. And they might be in before the end of the show. But before that, we're going to play some Blondie for you. And it was already kind of peeking through because I didn't lower this all the way. But let's start this over. Heart of Glass. I love Blondie. Meow.

The comedians will be making it. I hear they are close. That was Heart of Glass by Blondie. Up next, Rome by the B-52s. This has been all over the radio lately. I don't know what the deal is. Why are the B-52s back? Recession indicator.

0: That was the B-52s. Dance this mess around, am I right, guys? Am I right? You're DJ Jolly Giant for your Jolly Variety Jam. This is your Jolly Variety Jam, and I'm your DJ Jolly Giant. This is Humble Hot Air. Wait, hold on. 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Go back to YouTube and play the Reggae Gorilla. Deep chill reggae instrumental with a gorilla. The gorilla has dreads and a Rasta cap and a nice Hawaiian shirt. That's what you're listening to now while you have to listen to me before the end of the show. Now I'm waiting for the comedians to roll on through, but I'm also waiting for the next DJ. So this might be a tight squeeze. Who's going to be late first? Me or you? Your DJ Jolly Giant loves you. And that's because it's a good thing, dude. Don't trip. Don't trip, chicken strip. Oh, who's there? I see a shadow. Who are you? Are you Mazooka?
1: Yo, you!
0: Hi, what was your name?
2: I'm Andrea B.
0: You're Andrea B?
2: Sarah Rooker.
0: And Sarah Rooker.
2: We made it.
0: Yes.
2: No one thought we would.
0: No, I believed in you. Yeah. Now, here are the mics, and they're on for you. There's some headphones for you.
2: Okay.
0: So, yeah, tell us about your show. You're here from Reno and Tahoe?
2: Tahoe,
3: yeah.
0: Not Reno. None of you had Reno on your thing, was it? Am I wrong?
2: No, you're right.
0: Okay,
2: we
0: good.
2: Tahoe area.
0: I'm often wrong.
2: Yeah.
0: We can hear you now. So, say hi. What's your names?
4: Hello.
5: Hello. Oh, I'm coming in too hot.
0: I know, I could hear it too. Let me lower this on my end. Oh, the mic's, okay, it's my fault. Your DJ Jolly Giant has some wonderful guests. I love comedians. I saw Lauren's show last night. It was fun. Were y'all there or no?
2: No, we were actually supposed to have a show last night, but we got in at 3 a.m.
5: We got in very late, so Lauren was so kind to step in and a bunch of other comics. Aww. So, but we made it, and we're here tonight. We're here tonight.
0: What's it like being funny? I don't know. I'm not funny.
2: We're not funny either. I'm just kidding.
0: Nice. High five.
5: Yeah.
2: Sarah's very funny. Sarah and I have been doing comedy together for like a decade.
5: We love Humboldt. We love Savage Henry. We love being in Eureka.
0: Yeah, what's the deal with the comedy scene out here? Savage Henry's kind of like an iconic, you know, staple, right?
5: Yeah.
0: Old stuff.
2: It's our favorite club.
5: Yeah, I think really great audiences, really like niche area. And yeah, I mean, we've been coming back for years and years. So obviously we drove almost 7 hours to be here. So we like it.
2: Everyone thought we weren't going to make it.
5: Everyone thought we'd cancel.
0: No.
5: They said those two girls can't drive and they won't be there, but we made it, which means we need people to come out tonight at 8 o'clock at Savage Henry.
2: Yes, 8 o'clock.
5: Otherwise, we drove 7 hours just to go to a Taco Bell in Willits. So we need you guys to come out.
0: The Taco Bell in Willits is very well reviewed, I must say, I think.
2: It wasn't too bad.
5: Yeah?
0: It wasn't the worst?
5: Okay.
0: Okay,
2: that makes me feel better. If you saw the poster for our show, you can come see the rest of our faces tonight.
5: Yes.
2: Half of our faces are on the poster, just to keep the mystery alive, I guess.
0: Yeah. I put the song that y'all had on the post. I was playing Heart of Glass before I shouted y'all out.
5: Nice.
0: And once again, that's going to be tonight, 8 o'clock, Savage Henry. Y'all said it perfectly, by the way. You don't need any media training. Mm-hmm. Just like this call to action FCC stuff we got to dance around.
5: This place is sick.
2: Yeah.
0: It is,
5: this
0: right?
5: This is awesome. This is Humble Your setup Hot Air. Is so cool. And I love this.
0: Speaking
5: How cool.
0: of which, I have some reading that I have to do. Brought to you by Playhouse Arts. 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That's just some legal stuff we got to say.
5: Yeah. No, we have awesome comics tonight. Check us out. I promise you'll laugh. Andrea and I, you may have seen us on a Don't Tell comedy. We've opened for a lot of funny people. We've done some funny stuff. There's awesome local comics on the show. I think everyone will have a lot of fun.
2: Yeah.
0: Wonderful.
5: All ages. Mm-hmm. Well, I don't know if that's true,
2: but
5: if you could bring your kid, you could bring a child.
0: There's nothing wrong. Yeah.
5: Yeah, well, bring a child.
0: Thank y'all so much for stopping by. I'm glad we was able
5: thank
0: to
5: thank you
0: get
5: for having us.
0: Show.
5: I know.
2: Thank
5: look at
2: we
0: anything
2: made
0: else?
2: It. Everyone said we weren't going to make it, but we
5: yep.
2: were.
5: Yep. Everyone said we wouldn't make it here and that we wouldn't make it before 2 p.m. to do radio interview, but
0: persist,
5: we made it.
0: Persist. I don't think the other DJ's here, but thank y'all so much. Anything final we want to say before we put it back to the automation system?
2: No, just thank you.
5: So yeah, thank you so much for having us. Yeah, thank you for having us, Eureka or Kata, the area.
2: I have to go look
5: area.
2: At all the rocks that I collected at the
5: Yeah,
2: end
5: we now, so collected, we could live in, we could live here.
0: Yes.
5: We could do
2: come,
5: dabs.
2: We could make
5: yeah, we could do stuff. Yeah.
0: Yes.
5: I could get back into hemp. hemp necklaces.
1: Get back into hemp.
5: Yeah, wear your best hemp. Bring your children or whoever. Just put butts in the seats, okay?
1: Butts in the seats. Your DJ Jolly Giant says goodbye for the next show coming up soon. Keep it locked, y'all.

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And I don't need a doctor to see the low stress plan's working for me now. All I do is get up and say, well, thank God for a brand new day. 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

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And I'm playing the all world music show. This is all world music I'm going to be playing.

That was Elephant Ride by the State of Bengal. Before that, we heard Flaws by Les Amazons d'Afrique. And then before that, we heard Kirmizi Biber by Bandanas. And then before that, we heard Shisha by Naked Rhythm.

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That was Punjab Shuffle by the Polish Ambassador. And then before that was TDF meets DCS by Doll Foundation. And then before that was Straight Outta Mumbai by J. Paul. Next up is Imarhan by Imarhan.

That was Yalla Ya Habibi by Dania from the album Camel Spotting. And then before that, we heard Nur El Ain by Amor Diab, also from Camel Spotting. And then before that, we heard Goka Dunia by Alten Gun. This has been, I've been DJ Canyon subbing for DJ Cairo, and I'm gonna hand it over to, as next up is the Downbeat with DJ Daylight. So stay tuned at 4 p.m. for the Downbeat.

Oh, welcome, welcome, everybody. And thank you, Corey Wong, for jumpstarting us on the downbeat here today. Saturday, July 25th, here on KHHALP, Arcata 94.7 FM. That's how we like it around here. And special thanks to DJ Canyon for jumping in and subbing for Cairo Show. Warming up the studio with some banging tunes there. I knew some of those. Those are some great songs. So we're just, this is DJ Daylight coming in at you on the Downbeat Show. And we are just going to do kind of a funky homage, I guess you could pronounce that. Speaking of which, Corey Wong, as I mentioned, Funk Meister, one of the, I think one of the more famous funk guitarists of our times. I'm going to be telling you a little bit more about him because he has some exciting stuff in store for us this summer. So that's a little Corey Wong Jax off his 2018 release, Jax, J-A-X. Okay, we're going to continue on with a little Corey Wong. Once again, KHHA coming at you, 94.7 LP Arcata. KHHALP Arcata 94.7 live from the Creamery District, or you may be listening to us on the World Wide Web. That's humboldthotair.org. And if you're anywhere in the listening area, which is global, 707-382-1398 is our text hotline here at the station. Put a plus one in there if you're across the pond, as they say. So, by all means, shoot us a text. Let us know what you're thinking, what you're feeling, and how it's all going down. We got some fun stuff going down here with Corey next off his album, Motivational Music for the Syncopated Soul. This is Corey Wong. And this is Lunchtime.

Oh, yes, indeedy, deedy, deedy. Oh, so fun. That would indeed be the Fearless Flyers. And in case you don't know, Fearless Flyers, one of many of Corey's iterations, let's say. He's all over the place, Mr. Corey Wong. And just in case you're not doing anything next August 16th through the 20th, oh man, Corey's got syncopated summer camp. Now I'm just saying, it might be fun. Corey is leading a summer camp right down here, just right down the street here in San Francisco. And many luminaries will be not only performing, but teaching at this summer camp. So I'm just giving you guys a heads up. If you like the funk, if you're like us, DJ Canyon and I, and many like us, just love the funk, Corey's right in there. That was Joe Dart in there, playing bass on that last cut. That was the Fearless Flyers, who are actually all going to be at Corey's syncopated summer camp this August 16th. August 13th through the 16th, pardon me. August 13th, 14th, 15th, and 16th, four-day extravaganza right down there at the Fairmont Hotel. Joe Dart there on the bass, Nate Smith bringing it up on the percussion. Other luminaries that they are going to be there. That's what it says here. Victor Wooten. Yeah, right. Mark Lettieri. Oh, he's also in the Fearless Flyers, I believe, right? Is he one of the Flyers? Yeah, oh yeah. He's got a lot of his own stuff, and you may have heard him many times, if not on this show, and a show that comes on just about 8 hours after this show, After Hours. Mark Lettieri with Snarky Puppy is one of our favorite bands to play. So anyway, just a little heads up. And we're just going to keep going with some funk here. We got a couple different bands. This next one is a band called Sleazy Emotions. And these guys are from, I'm not sure. They're from way back. And it's a song called Carol Kay. Or from Carol Kay. I think it is. This is some old stuff. Boogaloo. So we're going to jump into some other kinds of funk. And then we're just going to have some fun with that. So stay tuned.

Oh, you gotta love this stuff, I tell you. So, just in case you weren't paying attention earlier, we are honoring Corey Wong today, and you know, and that genre, which he's a mainstay here these days. That guitarist right there, though, that was Mark Lettieri. That Corey was letting play the guitar on one of Corey's tracks called Concrete. Mark Lettieri, a great guitarist, as I was previously droning on about. You played a lot with Snarky Puppy. If you don't know those guys, feel free to check them out, because, oh my gosh. So, yes, and as attentive listeners will remember, Mark Lettieri will be showing up this August 13th at Corey Wong's Syncopated Summer Camp, centered at the Fairmont Hotel in San Francisco. And if you go, you might just see yours truly there. And before that was an interesting band, Bump to Soul. That was actually from a video they put out, Bump to Soul. Very funky stuff. Bump to Soul. And then before that, we started with, as my cohort and younger and smarter backup DJ here pointed out, Sleazy Emotions was probably just a playlist, or somebody who came up with a playlist of different stuff. So the actual scoop on that beautiful, beautiful older stuff, that was Carol Kay, a bassist, born in the 30s. She's actually still around, 91 years old. And that came off of a 96 release that had Joe Pass on guitar there. If you listen closely, oh, beautiful, beautiful jazz guitar playing. But Carol Kay on the bass. As we read about her, she is, they're saying she's probably the most recorded bass player of all time, has played on more than 10,000 albums. That's what it said. AI just doesn't lie. I mean, it gets confused, but you know, everybody gets confused. So that was Carol Kay on her song Boogaloo. So wonderful. Thank you to DJ Kane for setting me straight on that. We got to get the truth out. And I just want to let you guys know, Food for People is Humboldt County's food bank, supplying 23 food pantries and communities throughout Humboldt County, including our K-12

0: 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And they have pie. Mm-hmm. I just had to let people know that. Not everybody knows that. Okay, once again, you are listening to The Downbeat with DJ Daylight here. And we like to keep it funky a lot here. This slot was a long time funky slot with the upbeat with DJ Canyon, who played a lot of great funk on the station at this time. And I am honored to be able to follow up and take this slot over and continue the funk. So we are going to continue the funk. It's hard to beat Corey and Mark Lidieri, but we're gonna go off a little bit and play some different folks here on KHHA LP Arcata 94.7 FM, humbledhotair.org. So there's so much funk out there. You just start searching, and everybody wants to play funk. This is someone called Pink Hedge. What do you think? Korean? I'm trying to.
1: I'm not sure.
0: Japanese. It could be. Yeah, I'm not sure the language. I'm afraid my iconography is not up to snuff. But this is what we're going to do. We're going to keep going with some other alternate funk for a while before we get back to our main man.

Ooh. Well, those guys are pretty good. oh my. A band called Granza Park. And that was their 2023 release, On Fire, off of their Acid Funk CD. Before that, we had Slapocalypse, Charles Berthold, and Giacomo Tura. Getting funky on the bass. Oh, yeah, yeah, we like our bass. And before that, Funky Times, with a track they call Wolfsrudel. And that was from their 2026 current release, Wolfsrudel. These guys, you may have seen them on the interweb, TikTok, they say Instagram, but I believe I've seen them on Facebook. Real young guys, very funky. They have some great little short videos they throw out there. That was kind of one of their specialties. That's kind of what how they got discovered, posting little videos of themselves. Candy Dulfer, who I'm sure everybody knows, funk legend, she discovered that band through one of those little reels. And she called them one of my favorite new bands. Look at that. And she featured them on her radio show, Candy's World, and even invited them to go to Amsterdam to perform in her new concert series called Candy's Choice. So Candy Dulfer, now, you know, that's a good recommendation right there. If Candy likes them, they're okay. And we started with a little pink, maybe it's Pinkhage. I'm not sure how to pronounce that. Pinkhage. Yeah, probably Pinkhage. A young slap happy bassist. So we're getting you wanna close that door? We're getting close to 5 o'clock, and Humble Hansen is in the building. So we don't want to go too much longer, but there's so much music, so little time. And we wanted to get back and touch in on Corey Wong. Oh, my. So we're going to play a couple different iterations from him. Corey Wong, this is with a band that he plays with, Dirty Loops. After that, he's going to do a solo thing, except he's going to have the Metropole Orchestra with him, which, you know, a small orchestra, so besides him, there's going to be an orchestra. And then if we have time, we'll probably hear a little bit of the Fearless Flyers, who, by the way, are going to be in San Francisco next August 13th through 16th at Corey's syncopated summer camp. I'm not going to say that too loud. I don't want to offend anybody, but you'll can hear more about that in just about 7 hours and 6.5 minutes. On another show that we're going to be doing tonight at midnight, the after-hour show. So be sure to stay tuned for that, and we're going to leave you. Let's just go with Turbo by Corey Wong and the Dirty Loops off of their 2021 release, Turbo.

Okay. Oh, just too much fun, too much fun. Yeah, you have been listening to the Downbeat. And we've been doing a little Corey Wong today. That last song, Corey Wong, it's Burning, Corey Wong and Metropole Orchestra. And before that, Turbo, Corey Wong and the Dirty Loops. And right now we're just going to go out with a little bit of Fearless Flyers. Another Corey manifestation. He's just everywhere. Everywhere, including San Francisco next month, y'all. So we're going to be coming back at you tonight. Well, tomorrow morning, about 12:02, we usually get in here. And we'll have more information at that point. More tunes, maybe some more Corey, you never know. But for right now, we're going to leave you with some Fearless Flyers while Humboldt Hansen gets set up for 3 hours of reggae right here on KHHA LP Arcadia 94.7 FM Community Forward Radio from the Creamery District right here in Arcadia. I said that again. Humboldt Hot Air. Or maybe that's just me. 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